The road balls are cold, the ball ball nails, the bees old, I live on the walls. Bees old, got juice, they're on the ball, they're on the ball, they're on the ball.

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1: My aunt used to live in Paris. I remember she used to come home and she would tell us these stories about being abroad, and I remember she told us that she jumped into

the river once. Barefoot. She smiled. Left. Without looking. And tumbled into the sand. The water was freezing. She spent a month sneezing.